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2: 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We think it kicks ass. I love you.

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2: 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We think it kicks ass. I love you.

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You would never want for me. I know I let you down tonight.

drive to the top. I've been out of shape, taking out the box. I'm an astronaut. I blasted off the planet, rock that caused catastrophe, and it matters more because I had it. Now I had, I thought about wreaking havoc on an opposition. Kind of shocking, they want a static with precision. I'm automatic quarterback. I ain't talking second, pack it up.